The best mix for your weekend to keep you feeling good on Coast 103.5. I'm Paul Kelly. We've been talking about the D-Line on the LA Metro. They're celebrating the opening and free rides across the entire transit system through early tomorrow morning.

Hi, it's Ellen. Hope you're having a great Mother's Day weekend. We're back at it bright and early Monday with everything you need. Cash Money, we got it for you. $1,000 every hour. More Dodgers tickets, done. And your Q&A, we can't announce it yet, but there's only one direction in the morning, and that's here. Coast

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Hi, it's Paul Kelly. 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

The best mix of the 80s, 90s, and today on Coast 103.5. I'm Paul Kelly, here to pick you up and keep you feeling good all Mother's Day weekend. 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

The best mix for your weekend on Coast 103.5. Hi there, it's Paul Kelly. We can't even get a confirmation on the first wedding for Taylor Swift, let alone a second wedding ceremony that may be rumored to be happening in London after the first one.

The best mix of the 80s, 90s, and today on Coast 103.5. Hi, it's Paul Kelly. I hope you're having a great Mother's Day weekend. Thank you for listening. We're so excited to have so many great shows coming to Los Angeles. Olivia Rodrigo announcing 5 more shows in Los Angeles because she knows we love her so much.

Best mix of the 80s, 90s, and today on Coast 103.5. Hi there, it's Paul Kelly. Thank you for listening. Are you a Disney fan like I am? Got my Disney t-shirts, got my Disney coffee mug. Now we get to have our Disneyland license plates. Earlier this week, it was announced that the Disneyland license plate theme is moving through the California Motor Vehicles System. Pretty awesome, huh? We'll be able to order our Disneyland license plates soon, benefiting children's hospitals, too.

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Best mix of the 80s, 90s, and today on Coast 103.5. I'm Paul Kelly. Thank you for listening. 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

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I'm Paul Kelly. Thank you for listening this afternoon. I hope you have a great rest of your Mother's Day. Delilah, a mom of 15 kids, coming up at 7 o'clock with those special love songs, a special Mother's Day edition with those dedications and requests coming up.

Happy Mother's Day to all the moms out there. Did you have a great day today? Did your kids spoil you rotten? Did they make you cute cards? Did they clean your house? Did they remember to call? I'm glad you're here with us tonight. Happy Mother's Day.

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1: Gina, thank you for calling. How can I help you?
2: Hi, Delilah. How are you?
1: I'm wonderful.
2: Good. I've been blessed in so many ways. I have 5 beautiful children, and I've been a single mother for 3 years now. And I went out to put a resume in this company, and it was kind of funny because I went to the wrong place the first time, and the lady said to me, you need to go in that door. And I went in that door, and I seemed to have went to the wrong place again. But the gentleman wanted to see my resume, and at that time he said to me that I'm very well qualified. He says, we're looking for someone. I'd be more than happy to help you. And I got a job right on the spot, making good money, being able to provide even more for my children. And not only did I get a job, but I also got a wonderful and a beautiful friend that has become closer and closer to me within the last 3 months of my life. He always puts us first. It's never about him. And I've never once had a man in my life until right now that really stands behind the good and the bad.
1: So is he a friend or is he a sweetheart?
2: I fell in love with him.
1: And is he in love with you?
2: Yes. He's told me many a times.
1: Well, then why do you keep saying just my friend if you're in love with this man?
2: Because we started out as friends.
1: But you're not friends now.
2: No, I am very much in love with him.
1: And what's his name, Gina?
2: His name is Chip.
1: All right, let me find a great song for you guys tonight. Good luck.
2: Okay, thank you so much.

Cash Money, we got it for you. $1,000 every hour. More Dodgers tickets, done. And your Q&A, we can't announce it yet, but there's only one direction in the morning, and that's here, Coast 103.5.

Sit back, relax, and unwind. It's time for you to be good to you. We're here to share your stories from the heart. Thank you for joining us. And if you are a mother or a grandmother, happy Mother's Day.

0: 1-800-929-KOST. That's the number to call tonight, Southland, right here on Coast 103.5.
1: Hi, good evening. Who's this?
2: Hi, this is Greg.
1: Hi, Greg. Welcome. What can I do for you?
2: Oh, wow. I can't believe I got through on the first shot. I'd like you to play a song for my mom and my grandma and her two sisters.
1: Mom, grandma, and whose two sisters?
2: My mom's two sisters, so they're my aunts.
1: What do you want to tell these ladies in your life?
2: Well, they're very, very important to me, and, you know, they've always been there, and they never, you know, they never let me down, and I try my best not to let them down, but I think no matter what I do, they'll always love me and stuff like that, so, you know, I thought it would be nice, a nice Mother's Day present.
1: So they have shown you unconditional love all your life.
2: Unconditional love, yep.
1: Been supportive and believed in you, maybe even when you didn't deserve it.
2: Yep.
1: And always will.
2: And always will, yep, that's right.
1: You are very blessed. Let me play that special song for these ladies tonight.
2: All right, thank you very much.
1: Thank you, have a good night.

Each night, we open up the phone lines to take your calls and to share your stories. That's what this show is all about. It's about your stories. It's about finding the perfect song to go with your stories. I'm here to weave those songs together with stories that'll touch your heart, inspire you to live life fully.

Hi, it's Ellen. Hope you're having a great Mother's Day weekend. We're back at it bright and early Monday with everything you need. Cash money, we got it for you. $1,000 every hour. More Dodgers tickets, done. And your Q&A, we can't announce it yet, but there's only one direction in the morning, and that's here, Coast 103.5.

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1: Kathy, thank you for being patient. How can I help you tonight?
2: Hi, Delilah. I wanted to know if you could play a song for me. It's actually for my boyfriend, Tony.
1: Tell me about Tony.
2: From a distance, he had liked me, which I didn't know. He finally came around and walked into where I worked, and as he describes it, he walked up to me, and I was with everybody that I worked with, and he said all he saw was me. Didn't see anybody standing around me, just myself, and he said I was like an angel standing at him. And he walked up in front of everybody. There was like six girls, and he said, "Hello, beautiful." And that was it. I just melted. From that day, it's just been nothing but happiness. He's just the greatest guy in the world for me, and I love him to death.

We're not here to get you riled up and to fight or argue or pontificate or tell you what you're doing wrong. We are here to celebrate with you when you are doing something right. We are here to let you know that we're proud of you. And if you are proud of someone else, we are here to pass that information along.

0: 1-800-929-KOST. That's the number to call tonight, Southland, right here on Coast 103.5. Amber, what can I do for you?
1: Oh, well, first I wanted to thank you for always being on the radio every night and helping me feel better every time I listen to you.
0: Well, thank you. That is my job.
1: And you do good.
0: I try very, very, very hard to live life to the fullest and then share that with as many people as I can.
1: I've been trying to do that, too. Thank you.
0: So what can I do to make your night a little bit better tonight?
1: Well, tonight I just want everyone to know about my mom and her birthday. Her birthday's coming up. And it just made me realize how much I love her and how I'm really blessed to have her. She's the epitome of strength. She's a very strong woman. She sacrificed so many things of herself that she wanted for other people. And it's not just for me, it's everyone that knows her, loves her. And I do too, and I'm just really, really happy to have her as a mom.
0: And what song do you want to hear for your mama tonight?
1: I have so many songs, but I couldn't pick one. I was hoping you could do that for me.
0: I could do that. I'll find a good one that lets mama know just how she has contributed so much love and joy to your life.
1: Thank you to everyone.
0: You have a good night.
1: You too, Delilah. Thank you.
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How are you tonight? Did you have a good day today? A busy day? Hopefully a day filled with good times and good laughter and good friends and a few memories. Let's celebrate the little things as well as the big things, okay? I am here to clap for you and to encourage you in whatever it is you're going through.

0: doing great. How are you?
1: I am good. So are you a mom celebrating Mother's Day, or are you a daughter celebrating Mother's Day?
0: I am a mother celebrating Mother's Day.
1: And how many children?
0: 3.
1: How old?
0: 40, 36, and 28.
1: All right, you do not sound old enough to have a 40-year-old, but... what can I play for you and your wonderful kids?
0: Okay, actually, I'm going to play a song for somebody that I have had feelings for the last 30 years, and he has come back around into my life again. That's what I'm calling about. Although I do love my children dearly.
1: So who's this man that swept you off your feet again?
0: This is Preston.
1: And when did you meet him the first time?
0: About 30 years ago.
1: But where? What was the circumstances?
0: Oh, I was with this... actually, it was at a bar.
1: Oh, man, you are getting wilder by the minute. Here, I thought you were a sweet mama calling in.
0: I am.
1: A sweet mama who's crushing on somebody that you were dancing with at a bar 30 years ago.
0: Exactly.
1: Uh-huh.
0: We've come full circle around.
1: You were doing the hustle.
0: Exactly.
1: Uh-huh. And now he's swept you off your feet again.
0: Yes.
1: Mm-hmm. Mm-hmm. Yes. All right. Let me see what I can do for you.
0: All right. Thank you.

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Our phone lines are open, 1-800-929-KOST. Call me now on Coast 103.5. Hi, Peggy. This is Delilah. How are you tonight?

0: Good evening, Southern California. You found Delilah right here on Coast 103.5. So how is your day going? How is your evening going? Did you have an opportunity today to help someone, even a little? Did you go out of your way to make somebody smile, to help them understand they are important, they are valued, they are loved? Did you make a sacrifice in your own time or day or resources in order to enhance the life of someone less fortunate? I'm not asking you or ever suggesting you should put your needs on hold so someone can take advantage of you. That's not what I'm talking about. But sometimes sacrificial love to help someone who is less fortunate, sometimes that changes somebody's world. Taking the time to listen, the time to say you are seen, you are heard. Maybe I haven't gone through what you're going through right now. Maybe I can't even begin to relate, but I see you. I hear you. I understand you. I want you to know you are important, and you're important to me, and I'm going to be here through thick or thin. Did you take the time today to make somebody else's life a little brighter? And can I do that for you tonight? How can I make your world a little sweeter? Let me know. I'm waiting to hear from you. 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
19: 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Hi, Delilah. It's Charlie.
0: Hi, welcome to the Delilah Show. Charlie, what can I do for you?
19: Delilah, I've known you for years. You've always done wonders for people. You helped me out about 12 years ago when I found out that my wife was cheating on me.
0: Charlie, I'm sorry.
19: Things in my life have been rough, but you know something? I decided that I was going to go on, and I met this wonderful girl. We've been talking on the computer for a couple of weeks now. We haven't met in person, but you know something? I think it's definitely going to be something that I'm definitely going to be happy with, and she is the most sweetest thing.
0: What song do you want to hear tonight?
19: I'd rather you pick one because you've always done great.
0: I will do that for you.
19: Thank you, Delilah.
0: You have a good night and good luck, honey.
19: You too. Bye-bye.

Hello, LA. This is Delilah's Love Songs at Night, right here on Coast 103.5. Thank you for letting me smooth off the rough edges tonight. Thank you for letting me tuck you into bed on a musical note. If I didn't get to your request or your dedication, I'm sorry. Good night. You are listening to Delilah.

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Hey, it's Alex Warren. You know, the angels up in the clouds? They're jealous knowing you found the number one morning show in all of L.A. It's the LNK Morning Show on Coast 103.5. Very extraordinary. They say

0: Good morning. Thank you for waking up with us for the Ellen K. Morning Show. As you may or may not know, if you're just finding us, thanks for being here. I'm Ellen K.
1: I'm Ryan Mano.
2: I'm Social Queen Darlene.
3: And I'm producer Mike Ramos.
0: All right, Dar, spill it. How was it? Did you get to relax or were you still always on the go?
2: Yeah, no, we got me and my mom and my sister. We're all mothers and we went to get massages. And then we had lunch, nice. And that's all that I could ask for.
1: Yeah.
2: Yeah, it was nice. Yeah. How about you?
0: Oh, it's great. Calvin's still here, so he's going to drop by a little bit later on his way to the airport. That's our routine.
2: Yay.
0: Mm-hmm. He'll come in on a Saturday morning because the flight's easier from, you know, his workplace so and where he lives. So he flies in on a Saturday morning, and then we have all day Saturday, Saturday night, Sunday. Sunday night, then Monday he goes back to work and he lands and then his car is there and he drives.
2: Oh, okay.
0: So everything's super close. He'll usually fly out of San Jose or SFO. So, but it was great. Oh my gosh. I just couldn't stop crying tears of joy. Like, do you get that way? I just could not.
2: Yeah.
0: Like, I don't know. It was really, really great.
1: Yeah.
0: So how did you guys do this weekend?
1: Mike?
3: Mine was great. I got my wife some flowers and I was able to get AirTasker to detail her car.
0: Oh,
3: so that was
0: great.
3: Awesome. I was a hero. I was treated the whole weekend and I'm not a mom. So that's a lot.
0: You could see it on our socials too. Mike made a video and it's so good of your car was filthy.
3: It was bad. I mean, it was almost embarrassing bad, but how about you, Rye?
1: Mine was great. My highlight would be my mom is the biggest Josh Groban fan. So it's like between Groban and Bublé for her.
0: Oh,
1: like those
0: okay.
1: are
0: yeah, yeah.
1: Like it's A and B.
0: Good choices. I mean,
1: that's it. And so when Groban, when Josh was here and Ellen, you hosted a star and we really spent somewhat of the week with him last week. I had him do a video for my mom for Mother's Day. Sent her.
3: Awesome.
1: That was it.
0: Oh, I bet she was just bawling.
1: She couldn't take it.
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0: is such a really super nice guy. He grew up in Georgia. He said that he was just an awkward fat kid and that he still feels like an awkward fat kid.
1: Yeah.
0: I think he's a beautiful man.
1: He's so sweet. He's so fun. Growing up in Indiana, most of my friends were Teddy Swims.
0: Characters.
1: Characters.
0: Yeah.
1: You know?
0: With a nickname.
1: Always a nickname. Like, hey, I'm Silverback. And to be like, okay, I like you. You're just likable.
0: And he got the Swims from a buddy because I guess that was kind of their lingo was, if you are like swimming, that you're kind of directionless. You're just kind of floating.
1: Oh, okay.
0: So his childhood buddy used to say, Teddy swims, like Teddy doesn't have a direction.
1: Yeah.
0: Teddy swims. And so he kept it for his stage name. His real last name is Dimmesdale. And he is actually, what's his first name?
1: Jayton. Not Jayden.
2: Oh.
1: Jayton.
0: Jayton Dimmesdale. Anyway, we played a game with Teddy when he was here. Teddy swims. Teddy does other things. So he filled in the Teddies. Teddy shops.
3: Yeah, I do some shopping. Not like Amazon, I guess. Yeah. Really, I don't.
1: Amazon,
0: that's the perfect choice.
3: See, my biggest issue is I always know that no matter what, if I walk out my front door, it's like there's $500 is gone no matter what. You know what I mean?
4: Yeah.
3: Now that I also have a baby mother and Amazon exists, I don't even have to leave the comfort of my bedroom to know $1,000 got spent. I'm like, what the heck did you buy? So
0: the boxes.
3: And I know my dad used to say that all the time. Man, I ain't going nowhere. Every time I'd walk out of my dang front door, I'd spend $500. You know, and I see it now that I'm an adult. I'm like, yeah, I totally get that.
0: Are you buying toys for yourself or for your child?
3: Yeah, that's it. That's really all there is to it.
0: Okay, Teddy cries. Are you a crier?
3: Absolutely, okay. Big crier, man.
0: Cry at movies, cry at...
3: And anything. I think a lot of times it's good crying, but my tour manager, my buddy Kurt, he always says to my son, he's always like, your daddy cries more than you do, you know? But my daddy cries more than me, too. He's like, always like, I just got soft in my old age, man. It's like, I was like, I'm proud, baby. I don't know what you want me to do, man. Oh, so I just got a big sense of dad, and he passed that. I think it's a good gene. Yeah.
0: Yeah. Tears are good. They're cleansing. Yeah.
3: They're healing, you know?
0: It always feels so good after a good cry.
3: Yeah, it does.
0: Okay, Teddy eats. Fave food.
3: Oh, I got... It's hard to put in a, because I love. I don't think I've ever tasted anything I dislike, you know.
0: Mm-hmm.
3: I'm a big fan of. I try to keep it clean these days, but I would absolutely like destroy a Philly cheesesteak at any moment.
0: Okay, yeah. My son says, I'm gonna house that thing.
3: Yeah, or like, man, I can always do Italian food. I can always do Mexican food. Mm-hmm. You know, I can always do like sushi. I love food. It's just,
0: you have a wonderful palate.
3: Yeah, I do. Yeah.
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25: All

0: all these FIFA world events happening, and you know, people picking who's going to sing. Katy Perry will sing for us, but it's going to be Bublé and Alanis Morissette from Canada.
1: Yeah.
0: But what about Bieber? I guess they didn't get Bieber. I don't know, maybe he's busy. Anyway, we're going to catch to speed on everything you need to know. Plus, how does a four-pack to Disneyland sound? We're moving in one direction, and that is to wake you up this morning. Top stories next.

0: Coast 103.5. Top stories, top of the hour. Good morning. I'm Ellen Kay here on your Monday, May 11th. 11, lucky number. And a careful evacuation is underway off the coast of Spain, where all passengers aboard the MV Hondius, the Hunt of Irish ship, are being allowed off. This following 10 days of being totally stranded amid that deadly onboard disease, which spread to dozens of passengers. Health officials from 20 countries are coordinating charter flights and quarantines to be sure that no one is leaving infected. Dr. Michael Wadman runs the National Quarantine Unit. He explains how this whole thing is going to go.
1: We do daily symptom and monitoring as well as vital sign checks, and they will be interacting with our staff through that process.
0: All right, and the investigation is on into a Frontier flight headed to LAX from Denver during takeoff. That plane striking and sadly killing someone on the runway. It's believed that person had climbed a fence to gain access. Dozens of passengers injured, and the engine caught fire. We got the captain's call from the cabin.
2: There was an individual walking across the runway. We've got smoke in the aircraft. We're going to evacuate on the runway.
0: All right, more details on that unfolding. And after 15 days of price hikes, the price of gas is down slightly here in LA County. We're averaging $6.23 per gallon this morning, not too far off from our all-time record of $6.44. U.S. Energy Secretary Chris Wright said they're considering a suspension of the national gas tax.
3: All measures that can be taken to lower the price of at the pump and lower the prices for Americans, this administration is in support of.
0: All righty. And Dodgers having a meh weekend, dropping 2-3 to the Braves, and now they are sharing first place with those Padres. Yuck. But new day, new week, new series. The back-to-back champion Dodgers welcome the Giants to the ravine, and they're celebrating with replica World Series trophies. That is super cool. 7:10 first pitch if you're going, get there early. 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That is your Dodger home, coming to you live from the Galpin Ford broadcast booth. Coming in hot to welcome the week. Temps today pushing past 90, and right now it is 60 in Burbank. KOST Los Angeles, it's Coast 103.5, and you know we got your cash. Cash on

0: Hope everybody had a great weekend. What a beauty it was. We were at El Porto. Calvin was surfing yesterday with two of his buddies.
1: Nice.
0: Yeah. Even if the waves aren't like big.
1: Yeah.
0: Probably 2 to 3 feet. They were just having so much fun, just wave after wave.
1: How were the crowds? Because we went to Will Rogers and it was nice. It wasn't too packed. It
0: wasn't too packed here either. There were a lot of surfers in the water. The beach was nice. You see some sunshine on your cheeks.
1: Yeah.
0: Got some on.
1: You too. Which cheeks?
0: All of them. I'm Ellen Kay.
1: I'm Ryan Mano.
2: I'm Social Queen Darling.
3: And I'm producer Mike Ramos.
2: Summer is coming.
0: Oh my God. Bright. I know we're not used to, we creep in the dark when we get here, but not anymore.
1: No.
0: It's light out and bright out. It's going to be 90 today. So beautiful. And 11 is a lucky number. So let's make you lucky. We have got cash money and more. And a lovely day.

0: Taylor Swift, guess how many wedding dresses she's auditioning?
1: Oh boy, hundreds.
0: Hundreds. Wow. Guess how many she chose for one day?
1: Five.
0: Six. Oh. My son Calvin is also inbound.
1: Nice.
0: So we'll get him on Inside Entertainment, see if he cares about Taylor's dresses. But also the largest prize ever for The Price is Right happened to a mother, a retired vet. Heartwarming stuff next.
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0: We have a special guest here doing Inside Entertainment with us, and that'll be my son, Calvin.
17: Good morning. Good morning. How are you doing?
0: Welcome.
17: And how you doing, bud? Mother's Day.
0: Yeah. Oh, thank you. Yeah, we had a great weekend. Mm-hmm. I was talking about you surfing at El Puerto.
17: Oh yeah, good time.
0: Yeah, with your buddies. Those waves. Calvin took a fin on the ear.
17: A little slice.
0: A little bit
17: small
0: of
17: small slice. Can't see it because the headphone.
0: Yeah. A little one now prevents a big one later.
17: True.
0: Yeah. All right. So this is the Inside Entertainment, as you know, and then we're going to do the keyword. And Calvin has a letter for today for letters to Ellen. But Sydney Sweeney has made OnlyFans models really upset because in season 3 right now, Sweeney's Euphoria character Cassie joined OnlyFans so she could afford flowers at her wedding to Nate. She needs 50,000 OnlyFans subscribers. So she dressed like a dog with ears and a collar and a leash. She's doing all kinds of dress, put a baby diaper on and like ridiculous stuff. So real OnlyFans creators are really mad at this depiction. One of them said, quote, "A lot's just ridiculous and cartoonish. There's so much they have her doing that is not even allowed on OnlyFans. The age play stuff, for example." So yeah, she's getting some slap back on that.
1: I'm glad you opened with that story with your son.
17: Yeah, that's my thoughts.
0: Sorry, Cal, I'm not looking at him. And Katy Perry will headline a concert 90 minutes before the U.S. men's national team plays their first World Cup match against Paraguay. Team USA is a long shot to win the cup. 65-1 odds, you guys, or a payout of $6,500 on a $1 wager. And that same night in Toronto, Bublé and Alanis Morissette will be opening the ceremonies. At the box office, number 3, Michael pulling in another 36 mil. Number 2, Mortal Kombat 2 with 40 mil. And number 1, The Devil Wears Prada 2 with $43 million. And it was Noah Kahan. And Calvin, I know that you know Noah Kahan's music and you like it.
17: Mm-hmm.
0: Well, he returned to SNL for the first time in years. And returned to the top of the album chart, and he performed the title track to his The Great Divide. It's called Call Your Mom. So, yeah, the Michael Jackson biopic has also propelled 2 of Michael Jackson's albums into the top 10. So, a lot of chart-topping stuff. All right, so Taylor Swift has 6 different wedding dresses.
17: Nice.
1: Why?
0: She secretly commissioned 6 different wedding gowns. All right, Taylor made several, she will make several wardrobe changes on her wedding day, July 3rd. Some of the dresses are deliberate decoys to discourage leaks.
1: Oh my God.
0: She's been meticulous about every detail. This is Taylor's biggest production since the Eras Tour wrapped 18 months ago.
1: Like, when does she make the changes? What is, okay, so there's one that she walks out to and gets married in.
0: Uh-huh.
1: And then what?
0: Well, I think there might be one with the bridesmaids before.
1: Oh, pre.
0: Yeah, pre.
1: Okay.
0: And then walking down the aisle.
1: Yep.
0: And then maybe like pictures after.
1: Okay. And then like.
0: And then change it up for the reception.
1: And the reception.
0: Okay. And then another one for the dancing.
1: Wow. Yeah. Okay.
17: Yeah, no, for sure.
1: Oh, that's great.
0: Calvin, never find a girl like this just because that's a lot. Jeez. I wanted to be more focused on you.
17: Yeah. Appreciate it.
0: All right. And The Price is Right, the largest prize ever. The winning contestant on The Price is Right took home nearly $250,000, the largest prize in the game show's 54-year history. Her name is Vanessa from Virginia. She scored historic money prize. Listen to this.
18: Almost $250,000. Nice job, retired vet. 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We're going to spin the wheel right after this. Don't go away.
19: Nice job. Wow, what a haul. That's amazing.
20: Oh, my God.
19: Happy retirement.
20: Thank you.
0: She said, thank you, Drew. So, yeah, $240,000 in cash prizes. Calvin, you also have a letter to Ellen today. I love working with my son.
1: Yeah, it's great.
17: Yeah, I'm just here. Yeah. Am I reading the letter?
0: No, you're reading the letter, but what is it about?
17: Well, I mean, so we were rifling through some of the letters to Ellen, and we found this is the FIFA boyfriend, I believe.
0: Yeah, the FIFA boyfriend.
17: And it's, you know, this daughter, this guy has been in her orbit for a while, hasn't really liked her, but then all of a sudden they're, you know, inseparable. And it just so happens that the guy is connected to FIFA and he's got live tickets. So the father's a little concerned.
0: Yeah. When Calvin told me he wanted this one, I thought that's a good one. This is from Doug.
17: Yeah.
1: Yeah.
0: Yeah.
17: Seen that story before.
0: Haven't we, Ryan?
1: Yeah. You want to give away some money, Calvin?
17: Yeah. Sure.
1: Okay. Let's just put him to work.
0: It's $1,000. We give you a keyword every hour at this time, and you enter it online. What is it, Calvin?
17: Your keyword is fun, F-U-N. That's fun.
0: Let's get some fun money. Enter fun. I love you so much, buddy.
17: I love you too.

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1: And even if you don't want to go, I guarantee some kids in your life do. They'll freak out over this.
0: So be caller 20. It's 800-929-KOST.

0: feel good and an awkward roast. Tom Brady roasting Kevin Hart, The Rock roasting him, Cat Williams making up with Kevin Hart. But it was really Tom Brady calling out Kevin Hart for cheating on his wife, and she was in the audience. I mean, really? I guess that's what roasts are all about.
1: Yeah.
0: Glad you're here on the Feel Good Station.

0: Things that are
1: like happiness. That's a beautiful thing, and we're going to hack your happiness next with your happiness hack.
2: We have an in-studio toaster. We had to get it after some guy was putting chicken in the other toaster.
1: Oh, yeah, yeah. I shared toasters at work. I mean, people don't always respect the toaster.
2: No, so we had to get our own toaster. And when we make toast, we have to do something different with our toast that we couldn't even imagine would help our toast be the best toast it can be.
1: Oh, we're going to toast it up?
3: Yeah.
1: Next.
4: You made me feel so good inside. I always wanted a girl just

0: never stop trying to win your cash either. It's cash on coast. I gave you the keyword. It is fun. My son gave us the keyword. He was here on his way to work. And it is fun. So you have all hour cash on coast, $1,000 every hour, 20 after the hour, all day long. So try to get that and you will be surprised how easy it is to win. And Ryan, how many steps do you get in every day?
1: I'm looking right now.
0: Yeah.
1: 12,157.
0: Wow. Oh, you don't have to do that. They say 10,000 is a new number. It's going to rock your world. It's going to rock your walk. Next, it's Top Stories. She's a

Gomez bought it, and now she's selling it. And there he is on Coast 103.5. Top stories, top of the hour. Good morning, I'm Ellen Kay here on your Monday, May 11th. Let's make it a lucky 11 day. Hey, the Pentagon has launched a massive digital archive on UFOs. To say the site has been a hit is an understatement. 350 million visits in the first 12 hours. The people want to know. This fresh release features hundreds of eerie documents and dozens of unexplained videos. But officials say none of it confirms extraterrestrial life. It is also, by the way, Twilight Zone Day. What a coincidence. And Amazon is ending sales of most e-bikes to consumers here in California. It follows a whole bunch of legal complaints from our state's attorney general, who cites a skyrocketing number of injuries. It's pretty shocking. A 430% increase in the past 2 years. Going forward, every Amazon e-bike will need to comply with state laws and regulations on speed and safety. By the way, the speed limit on e-bike here in California, 28 miles per hour. Anything faster is classified as a moped. And a new study says you don't need to hit 10,000 steps a day to keep weight off after dieting. Researchers found it's about 8,500 steps a day. That may be enough to help maintain weight loss. I was at El Porto yesterday. I heard some women next to me talking about this. They have downgraded their steps. The study looked at overweight adults in weight loss programs. People who added more daily walking were more successful at keeping the weight off long term, but you don't have to go 10,000 steps. 8,500 is the scientifically proven way to go. And a major change coming to March Madness, as we've always known it, starting next year, that bracket gets even bigger. The NCAA expanding from the longtime 64 teams to 76. And it is do or die tonight for the Lakers facing elimination to the Thunder. Will this be LeBron's last game ever in purple and gold? Got to grab that win. 7:30 start at Crypto Live on Prime Video. And the Ducks getting it done last night in Anaheim. A 4-3 win over the Knights. That ties the playoff series at 2 games apiece. They're flying back to Vegas today ahead of a crucial Game 5 tomorrow at T-Mobile. And the Dodgers welcoming the Giants to the Ravine. They're celebrating the replica World Series trophies. 7:10 first pitch if you're going, get there early. And speaking of the Dodgers, if you want to eat like Mookie, there's a man behind a counter at a restaurant called Table 504, his private chef. It's Mookie's private chef, Chef James Dalton. After years of cooking for one of baseball's biggest stars, he's bringing that same high-level execution to sandwiches. It's a sandwich shop called Table 504 in Santa Clarita, and the key is their house-made pastrami. It's a 12-day process, so they brine it for 10 days and smoke it for 8 hours, and there you go. We're going to post that up for you. And coming in hot to welcome the week, temps today pushing past 90. It is 60 in Burbank. It's KOST Los Angeles. Coast 103.5. We got your Cash on Coast coming up. And Niall Horan at the Forum. It's your LNK Q&A. 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

0: We're the Ellen K. Morning Show. Thanks for waking it up with us. Such a beautiful day. Sun is shining bright in Burbank, and we love your letters to Ellen.
1: Write to Ellen for advice, because she's seen a thing or two.
2: She is Ellen. Bum, ba-dum, bum, bum, bum, bum.
0: So we're going through all your letters last night at the house. My son Calvin was here for the weekend. He had to go back to Silicon Valley. So on his way in, he stopped in, and he picked out a letter. He said, read this one, Mom. There's so much FIFA in the news right now. Katy Perry will be performing here in Canada. It's going to be Michael Bublé and Alanis Morissette. But FIFA fever is definitely ramping on up. Let's see, we got a lot of excitement here in Los Angeles. The opening match, USA-Paraguay, June 12th. Total LA matches, 8 matches held at SoFi. And this has to do with FIFA. It's from a daddy named Doug. Dear Ellen, I need your take on something that's been keeping me up at night. My 25-year-old daughter has had a guy in her orbit since high school. Sweet kid, always crazy about her. And she's consistently, repeatedly told me she's just not into him. Not her type, doesn't see him that way, you know the story. Fast forward to today. Suddenly, my daughter is dating him and he's apparently the greatest man alive. This guy just happens to have a massive connection to FIFA and World Cup tickets. My daughter's a huge soccer fan. I haven't said a word to her. She hasn't admitted anything, but I'm her father. I know her. I'm sitting here wondering if my daughter is dating a guy she doesn't actually have feelings for just to get into these games. I don't even know how to look at her right now. Am I wrong for thinking this? Am I being too cynical about my own kid? Are the tickets really worth it? Because to me, this isn't about a relationship. This is about her character. Daddy Doug. Yeah, he is undecided on this one.
3: What do you think?
0: I don't know. Maybe she had a big change of heart. Who knows?
3: Yeah, real big change of heart.
0: 8 total LA matches at SoFi.
3: Oh my. The timing is just...
4: Yeah.
0: It's really amazing. Wow. When you go to SoFi and you are VIP, it's like you're field level.
3: Yeah.
0: So, yeah.
5: I would call it out. I would make fun of him about it.
3: Oh, yeah. You'd kind of, okay.
5: Yeah, like, okay, sure.
3: Yeah.
0: Okay, so the dad needs to make fun of his own daughter?
5: Yeah, like in a lighthearted way, like to
0: break
5: the ice and call her, so she knows that he knows.
0: Yeah.
3: This is a gateway, in my view. This is if I'm looking at my daughter, I'm going, no. Because I know where this leads.
0: Uh-huh.
3: If it's FIFA tickets now, what is it next?
0: Oh.
3: What is the next guy going to have?
4: But it's a smart move for her. Why not? Come on.
0: Because this has been going, it's been ramping up for years with dead ends on her part. She's she's just not interested. But now that he's massively connected to World Cup and tickets, now she thinks he's the greatest. Do you know any friends like this? I do. It's 800-929-KOST.
3: I dated one.
0: You did. You did.
3: What can you do for me? What do you got? What do I get? What do I get?
0: Is there backstage for that?
3: Yeah, no kidding.
0: Is there a VIP?
3: Oh.
0: Are the soccer players going to be, in the suite after?
3: What do you mean there's no meet and greet? What do you even mean? Why would we go?
5: Did you even ask?
3: God. Show me your phone.
4: Oh, yeah.
0: It's 818. I mean, it's 800-929.
3: I'm not going.
0: KOS.
3: I don't want to go anymore.
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1: cash on coast. Let's get you $1,000. It's a beautiful day. We're starting our week strong. Bills. It's Bills. Enter Bills online. 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And stay with us. We're going to play the LNK Q&A next.

Okay, what do you think it is? 25% of all people say this was the first giveaway their partner was cheating. It's not the phone face down or a big interest in the gym and fitness. It's not new cologne or working late. Great guesses, though. We'll get more of them coming up next.

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2: Let's go to Whittier. She's Gina. She's a social worker. Hi, Gina.
3: Hi.
2: Happy Ellen K Q&A to you. Thanks for playing the game.
3: Yes, no problem.
2: So, Whittier, it sounds like you are on your way to work.
3: Yes, I am.
2: All right, so 25% of us say this is the first giveaway. Their partner was cheating.
3: I'm going to say a new wardrobe.
2: A new wardrobe.
4: Fresh fits.
2: All of a sudden change in the wardrobe. It's a great guess. It is not the right answer. I'm so sorry.
3: Oh, that's okay. Thank you so much.
2: Oh, thank you. Have a great day. We go now to Hemet. She's Carla. Hi, Carla.
5: Hi, guys. Good morning. Happy belated Mother's Day, Ellen.
2: Oh, thank you. Are you a mother, too?
5: Yes, I am.
2: Well, same to you.
5: My
2: son Calvin was here. We went to El Porto. He surfed with buddies. It was so nice just to be there watching him. And then we went to Philippe's yesterday. That was fun.
4: And then he stopped by this morning with donuts for all of us. What a guy.
5: Wow. He's amazing.
4: Yeah.
2: Well, what's your guess, Carla?
5: I'm going to guess increased grooming, taking care of themselves.
2: Right. That's always, there's always some kind of, something's going on, right?
4: Mm-hmm.
2: Whether it's for a new job or a new person. Okay, it's a great guess. A lot of people are saying changes in grooming. Sudden interest in lots of grooming. It's not the right answer. Oh, it's the most popular guess.
5: Guys. Thank you so much.
2: Oh, have a great day, Carla.
6: Listen, I chose like 30 minutes on it. Thanks.
2: Hey there, we go to Lakewood now. She's Lindsay. She's multitasking, playing the LNK Q&A. How are you?
7: I'm good, and yourself?
2: Good. It says here you are a TK teacher.
7: Mm-hmm.
2: All right, are you there yet?
7: No, not yet.
2: Okay. All right. Let's get your guess then. 25% say this is the first giveaway their partner was cheating.
7: Changing their password.
2: Changing their passwords. Yep. That leads to a data breach. You're right.
4: Yes.
2: Changing their passwords. You're going to Al Horn at the forum.
7: Yay.
2: Thanks so much for playing the game.
7: Thank you.
4: Lindsay, do you have a partner?
7: No.
4: If you did, would you share your passwords?
7: Depends.
2: Right. Do you share yours?
4: Yeah.
2: You share a calendar too. I
4: share a calendar. She's got my phone lock code. The whole nine.
2: Yeah. My husband knows my password.
4: Nothing to hide.
2: Yeah. Yep. People who say nothing to hide. I don't know.
4: Oh my God! You can't win.

0: Ryan, do you know anyone who worries about things more than me?
1: No.
0: I'm a worry warrior.
1: Yeah.
0: Well, I'll tell you why it's good for you. I've got the scientific proof right
2: in front of me. This is how much you worry. You worried that so you went to find a study.
0: I found it.
2: Okay.
0: And I'm going to share it with you with your top stories next.

0: was having some ouchies going on. Ed Sheeran had shingles, shaved his head too, and there he is on Coast 103.5. He's okay now. His top story is top of the hour. Good morning. I'm Ellen Kay, and the Pentagon has launched a massive digital archive on UFOs. To say the site has been a hit is an understatement. 350 million visits in the first 12 hours. The people want to know. It's a fresh release featuring hundreds of eerie documents, dozens of unexplained videos. Officials say none of it confirms extraterrestrial life. Can't get enough of it. And after 15 days of hikes, the price of gas is down slightly in L.A. County. We're averaging $6.23 per gallon this morning. Down a little bit, U.S. Energy Secretary Chris Wright says they're considering a suspension of the national gas tax. That would be
1: all measures that can be taken to lower the price of at the pump and lower the prices for Americans. This administration is in support of.
0: All right, we shall see. And a new study says anxious worriers may actually have strong self-discipline and also organization skills, plus live longer. Some worriers channel their anxiety into healthier behaviors like going to the doctor sooner, staying on top of medications, exercising, and paying closer attention to their health. I am a worry warrior, and so I love this study. The study suggest anxiety itself isn't always harmful. It's how you channel it. So if you are a worrier, use that worry as motivation instead of letting it become destructive. If you're an anxious worrier like me, you have strong self-discipline and organization. I love that one. Ryan's smirking at me because I'm always looking for the positive side of worrying. And hey, what about this? The Social Security Administration just released the most popular baby names. And Olivia and Liam are the top names for the seventh year in a row. For the girls, number three, Emma. Number two, Charlotte. And then number one is Olivia. And then guys, if you're Oliver, you're number three on the list of most popular. Number two is Noah, and number one is Liam. And what about this? Dodgers having a meh weekend, dropping 2-3 to the Braves. Now they're sharing first place with the Padres. New day, new week, new series. The back-to-back champion Dodgers welcome the Giants to the Ravine, celebrating with replica World Series trophies. That's super cool. It's a 7:10 first pitch if you're going, get there early. And it's do or die tonight for the Lakers facing elimination to the Thunder. Will this be LeBron's last game ever in purple and gold? We got to grab that win. 7:30 crypto live on Prime Video. And we're coming in hot. We're welcoming the week with temperatures pushing past 90. Cooling trend arrives tomorrow. We're going to dip about 10 degrees. Glendora and Glendale, UC 90 for your highs. It's 62 in Burbank. It's KOST Los Angeles. Coast 103.5. We got cash for you. And we also have four packs to the happiest place on earth. Disney tickets just ahead. Keep it here to win.

0: We're all laughing at Mano because he's trying to avoid Gwen Stefani on socials because you're going to the show and you don't want it to be ruined for you.
1: I can't see it. Last night in our Coast group chat, Evelyn went with her mom over the weekend and she's sending videos and everyone's
0: like,
1: how fun. I'm like, stop. No.
0: Well, she's slaying. There she is, Gwen Stefani, no doubt. It's Coast 103.5. We love your letters to Ellen.
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3: 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Bum, ba-dum, bum, bum, bum, bum.
0: And your letters are about everything, and thank you for getting them to us at coast1035.com. All you have to do is tap that envelope and you are in. So my son Calvin picked this letter out of all the letters that we got. He dropped by this morning on his way to work up in Silicon Valley and he said, oh, you got to read this one, Mom. This is from Daddy Doug. It's about his daughter, Daphne. Dear Ellen, my 25-year-old daughter, Daphne, has had a guy in her orbit since high school. Sweet kid, always crazy about her, and she consistently, repeatedly told me she's just not interested. He doesn't do it for her, not her type. You know the whole story. Fast forward to today, suddenly, she's dating him, and he's apparently the greatest man alive. Here's the thing, this guy just happens to have a massive connection to FIFA and World Cup tickets, like a lot of them. So Daphne, all of a sudden, is into this guy. I'm her father. I know her. I'm sitting here wondering if my daughter is dating a guy she doesn't actually have feelings for just to get into these games. And honestly, I don't even know how to look at her right now. This is more about her character than it is about FIFA. And, you know, I got to agree with you there, Daddy Doug. You've seen this reversal of fortune, and now she's all into him because of the World Cup, FIFA, and now she's got her connection. That would be sad as a parent because you're like, well, didn't I teach her a better lesson than that?
1: Integrity.
0: Like he said, character.
1: Character, yes.
0: This is about her character. That's what stings the most. Doug, Daphne's dad. So, Gerardo, thank you so much. You have a very strong reaction to this letter. What do you think?
4: His daughter went to Home Depot, bought a shovel and gold paint. She's a gold digger.
1: Oh, okay.
0: Okay. All right.
1: Yeah.
0: She's a gold digger. Yeah, suddenly she's dating him and he's apparently the greatest man alive after she rebuffed him for years and years and years. She's
1: and you know,
0: known this guy for a long time.
1: What else about this? It's cruel because he really has feelings for her and she's just using him. He's gone by July when this tournament's over.
0: But are some guys just like, I'll take what I can get?
1: Yeah, but he's going to have...
4: I think there's a percentage, yeah.
1: Yeah, but he'll have heartbreak after.
0: Oh.
4: Yeah.
1: He will.
0: Have you ever used anyone for to get your way or to get tickets or something, Gerardo?
4: No, but I've had women in the past have done it to me, so. Mm-hmm.
0: Okay. Yeah. Did they love you and leave you?
4: Yeah.
0: How much of yourself did you have to give?
4: A little bit.
0: Yeah.
4: A little bit more. Yeah.
0: All right.
1: It's funny too how guys will ignore even though it's right under your nose and you can have a friend like Ellen Kay tell me in particular she's using you and I go no. And it's right there.
4: Love is blind.
0: It's right there. Everybody sees it.
1: Yeah.
0: But the person.
1: It's true.
4: Yeah.
0: That's what they say.
4: When you're in the moment, you don't realize that's happening. You think that they're on the up and up like you are.
1: Right, right.
0: That's where they say live and learn.
4: Live and learn. Love is blind, so.
0: Yeah. Okay. Those sayings really are true.
4: They are.
0: Thank you for weighing in.
4: Do the good thing.
0: She a gold digger. Daphne, come on. We want to know what you're up to. But here she's 25. She's an adult.
5: Yeah.
0: She can do what she wants.
1: Well, where does it go from here?
6: No.
1: First, it's World Cup. Then what?
0: Guess what?
1: What?
0: Daddy Doug doesn't have control over her anymore.
1: I know.
0: So
5: she's going to learn that life always pays you back.
1: There you go, Dar. There you go.
0: Wow.
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0: Hi, good morning. Who's this?
1: This is Ray.
0: Ray. Good news for you, Ray. You're caller 20.
1: Yeah. That's what I'm talking about.
0: Yeah, that's what we're talking about too. You got a 4-pack to the Disneyland Resort. You pick your park. You don't have to decide now. But Bluey is open now. Bluey's best day ever.
1: Nice.
0: Yeah. Who are you taking?
1: Just the family.
0: Ray, are you at work right now?
1: Yeah, I am.
0: What do you do?
1: I'm in paint sales.
0: Okay.
2: You want to shout out your store? If anyone needs paint, they can come see you?
1: Vista Paint.
2: Yeah, which one? Which location?
1: La Habra.
0: I love paint. I love looking at I could look at color swatches for hours. I'm not kidding you. Yeah. Like, how do you come up with all those colors and the names of the colors?
1: Oh, yeah.
0: Moonwalk Gray.
1: Yeah.
0: There's also Bluey.
2: Bluey. And thank you, Radiant Ray.
1: Thank you.
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0: How?
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0: With the LNK Morning Show, we are giving away Niall Horan tickets all throughout the week for your LNK Q&A. And he loves Kelly Clarkson. She's coming back for season 30 of The Voice. Niall on Kelly.
1: Kelly is the nicest person in the world.
0: Yeah.
1: Incredible singer. My God. Every time she opens her mouth, I'm like, you should audition for this. I'd have you in my dream any day.
0: And Adam Levine also will be one of the judges. Wow, season 30.

0: lot of stars are canceling their tours. It's called Blue Dot Fever, but not Bruno Mars. He had 74,000 people at a show in Detroit last night.
1: And guess how many are going to be there again tonight in Detroit?
0: 74,000. Here he is on Coast.

Hey, thanks for being here, commercial free, for 2 hours. We're the Ellen K. Morning Show. And Rihanna took some scribbles of her little kids, and she tattooed them on her arm. It's the cutest thing. Oh, that is love. That is a mother's love. And here she is on Coast.

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We are Coast 103.5 KOST Los Angeles. Here on your Monday, May 11th, let's get you some cash on Coast. It is coming up. Keep it here to get your $1,000. We're guaranteed human.

0: the Red Hot Chili Peppers. They just sold their music catalog to Warner Music Group. They've been with Warner since the 90s. And they sold it for $300 million.
1: Whoa.
0: Way to go.
1: That's awesome. Where were you recently? You saw Flea. Didn't your son?
0: Yeah, we were at dinner. We were over at Ebaldi.
1: Yeah.
0: And Flea was there with his parents.
1: Love that.
0: It was amazing. He and Calvin locked eyeballs. It's KOST Los Angeles, Coast 103.5.
2: 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Our colors will fade eventually. So if our time is running out, day after day, we'll make the mundane a masterpiece. 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

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We talked about holding hands. 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So, yeah, there she is. Coast 103.5.

0: Tonight, talk show host Fallon, Kimmel, Seth Meyers, John Oliver will appear with Stephen Colbert. It's the first time all five hosts have been on the same TV stage.
1: They did that podcast during the pandemic called Strike Force 5, I think, when everyone was striking. And
0: And now you're going to see them all together tonight. That. It's going to be so cool. Yeah. The big five.

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Let's do this. Enter the word rich to get your $1,000 cash on Coast. This is your money, so claim it. The word is rich. You have all hour to get that entered online. Good luck getting your $1,000.

0: with the LNK Morning Show. And the distance one will travel in a song for the sake of love has increased over the years. So Edwin Starr in 1969 would go 25 miles. And okay. then the Proclaimers, they went 500 miles.
1: 500, yeah.
0: That was 1988. Now Carlton has raised it to 1,000 with this song. Who's next?

0: lot of response to our letter to Ellen. It comes from Doug. Doug is a dad. And Doug has a 25-year-old daughter named Daphne. So Doug's 25-year-old daughter, Daphne, has had this guy who's crazy about her since high school. And she would just ignore him. He's not her type. Doesn't see him that way. The whole story. Fast forward to today. And Daddy Doug tells us suddenly his daughter, Daphne, is dating this guy that she's been ignoring all of her life. And not only dating, but suddenly he's the greatest man alive. Mm. This guy just happens to have a massive connection to FIFA and World Cup tickets, like a lot of them, and really good ones. So Dad Doug has not said a word to his daughter. She hasn't admitted anything, but he's her dad, and he knows her. And he's wondering if his daughter is dating a guy she doesn't actually have feelings for just to get in to these sweet World Cup suites. And he doesn't even know how to look at her right now. So he says, am I wrong for thinking this? Am I too cynical? Keep coming back to, are the tickets really worth it? Because to me, it's not about a relationship. This is about her character.
1: It is. He's right.
0: So, wow. So she's gold digging in her own way.
1: I just don't like where this is going for the guy. The poor guy. Since elementary school, he's been after. I mean, this is his love.
0: Yeah.
1: And now she's finally like, okay, yay. And then it's just, he's going to be
0: devastated.
1: Devastated.
0: Sweet kid, always crazy about her. And she's consistently repeatedly told me she's not interested. But now that he's Mr. FIFA, then she's into him. So we got a lot of calls about it. By the way, there was also an LNK Q&A that we played not too long ago. And it's scientifically proven that men are just as likely or more likely than women to gold dig.
1: Mm.
0: So, Tim, thank you so much for calling. You heard the letter. And you're not a digger. You also stay away from diggers?
2: You know what? My goal is not money. My goal is the heart and soul of a person.
0: Yeah.
2: And a relationship based on mutual respect and love and...
0: Yes.
2: And went to one another's back.
0: But do you have, like, cash to burn anyway?
2: No. I tell you what. My wife was pretty. The first time she looked into my eyes and smiled, I was gone. It didn't matter what she looked like.
0: Oh, what's her name?
2: Her name is Phyllis.
0: Oh, well, congrats to you finding real love and that you love the soul and that smile got you.
2: No, and I want to make a compliment. You have a great show. All of you are wonderful people. I've dedicated songs to the entire iHeartRadio people. So have a wonderful day and thanks for taking my call.
0: Yes, Tim. Tim found love. It's all in her eyes. He didn't need any World Cup tickets.

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1: I love you guys so much. 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You guys are amazing.
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Dale and Kim Morning Show. Tomorrow's a Talk Back Tuesday. Cannot wait to share with you what we have. Start your talk backs. And then we

0: This week is full of surprises, and they're all for you. So we do continue, you know, with our Disney 4-packs. We got our Cash on Coast, and Top Fact Tuesday, we have a Nordic Track Tour de France indoor bike paired with iFit. I don't think we've ever given This is going to be so much fun.
1: Those things are thousands of dollars.
0: I know. You can conquer every climb. Bring that road cycling feel indoors. It's so cool. Plus, some Dodger surprises as well. That's why we just want you to move in with us. I'll leave alone. If you need a friend,

0: We love hanging out with you every morning here on the Ellen K. Morning Show. I'm Ellen.
1: I'm Ryan Mano.
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0: And happy birthday to you if you are celebrating today. 11 has always been a lucky number for my husband. I love the number 11. May 11th. Carrie Steele's coming up next. More of your cash on coast.
1: Didn't you have a friend named Elaine Levin?
0: Yes.
1: E-Levin.
0: Her license plate said E-Levin.
1: Whoa.
0: Yeah. E-Levin. Elaine Levin. She says, I'm Elaine Levin. I'm E-Levin. But happy birthday to you. If you're celebrating today, Jeffrey Donovan. Also got Blac Chyna, Prince Royce, Salvador Dali. Mm. Heavenly birthday. Sabrina Carpenter. She's got our quote of the day. She says, I'm still figuring it out, and that's okay. We end every show with a quote and a kiss. Kiss on three, kiss on me, one, two, three. Mm-hmm.

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you might still be moving a little slow on your Monday workday. Brain isn't quite locked in yet. I will repeat this hour's word. 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M-E-D-I-A. 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

0: The best mix of the 80s, 90s, and today. It's Coast 103.5. Hi, good morning. It's Carrie Steele. Wow, it's already a glorious day. It's going to be warm and sunny. How was your weekend? How was your Mother's Day? Couldn't have asked for better weather. I was lucky enough. I got to spend the whole weekend celebrating Mother's Day. Both my boys, they're grown. They're married. They have kids of their own. So the quality one-on-one time that we used to have, well, not so much anymore. But this weekend, I went with my oldest to a Dodger game on Saturday. And we live in Orange County, so we got to drive up to the stadium together and talk about everything, get caught up. We met a couple of dear friends at the game, but we still sat next to each other, talked baseball, just chit-chatted. What a wonderful time with my oldest. And then on Sunday, hung out for a couple of hours with my youngest and my grandson while my son's wife was getting a massage, and we caught up and I shared what was going on with me, and it couldn't have been a better weekend. And I hope yours was wonderful too. Hope you got to spend some time with the family. Gonna make this back to work Monday as great as we possibly can too, with lots of feel-good music and fabulous prizes. Next hour, I'm going to give away a pair of tickets to see Brad Paisley at the LA County Fair. The show is May 16th, and your concert ticket includes admission to the fair on the night of your concert, so you can play your way all day. No wrong way to play at the LA County Fair. Your chance to call in and win about 11:35.
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Berlin and Take My Breath Away on Coast 103.5. If you're listening to this one, thinking back to the first time you saw the original Top Gun, well, you're old. You know I'm kidding. Totally kidding. But they are celebrating the 40th anniversary of the original Top Gun. AMC Theaters, they're having a special one-week double feature, and it starts this Wednesday. You can see Top Gun and Top Gun Maverick. 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

but she is levitating and she's mad. She's suing Samsung for $15 million. Did you hear about this? She filed suit against Samsung. She says they used a picture of her face to sell TVs and they didn't get her permission and they did not offer her any payment. So she is suing Samsung for $15 million. You can't.

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Miley Cyrus going to be honored with a star on the Hollywood Walk of Fame May 22nd. Our own Ellen Kay will be hosting that star ceremony. Here's Miley with Wrecking Ball on Coast.

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Okay, here's something you might want to stop at the store and grab on your way home. Sounds like dinner to me. Kraft is turning chicken ramen into a mac and cheese flavoring. 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So far, it's been spotted at Albertsons. 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

The best mix of the 80s, 90s, and today. It's Coast 103.5. Hi, it's Carrie Steele, and I have some good news to share with you. This is actually pretty cool. Divorce rates are dropping. 2 decades ago, about 21 divorces per 1,000 marriages, and that number is now down to around 14 per 1,000. Do we have better pickers now, or maybe the dating apps are helping? We're finding the person we want to spend the rest of our lives with? I don't know. I think it's really good news. Divorce rates down.

Kelly Clarkson on Coast 103.5. I told you last week, Kelly's returning to be a coach on The Voice for season 30, joining Adam Levine. You know who else is joining? Riley Green, joining The Voice. He's going to be a coach this fall. So that makes three, and typically the show has four coaches. Maybe they'll be adding one more soon.

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103.5. Did you enter that keyword? You're not going to win $1,000 if you don't even play. 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I work with somebody who told me it cost him $85 to fill his mini.

grab the phone looking for our work perk winner, 800-929-KOST, caller 20. You are going to win tickets that you can't even buy yet to see Cynthia Erivo live at the Hollywood Bowl. Oh, this is going to be such a great show. 800-929-KOST. Good luck.

0: the best mix of the 80s, 90s, and today. It's Coast 103.5. I've got Lisa on my line. What are you doing today?
1: Oh, I'm just hanging out in my backyard.
0: Wow. Well, put some sunscreen on, okay? It's a hot day today.
1: I know.
0: Lisa, how would you like to see Cynthia Erivo?
1: Oh, that would be great, but I think that would go to my daughter.
0: Well, you can bring whoever you want. You can arrange whatever you want to do with these tickets afterwards. By the way, your daughter would think you are Mom of the Year because Cynthia Erivo is live at the Hollywood Bowl October 15th. Can't even buy these tickets yet, and you just won them.
1: Oh, thank you so much.
0: Yeah, this is amazing. Intimate, a powerful night of music. You're not going to want to miss this. 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Enjoy. Thanks for listening.
1: Thank you.
0: I am so happy to do it, and I'm so happy it's our workbook prize all this week. So I've got more chances for you to win tickets to see Cynthia Erivo. Let's do it again tomorrow in the 1 o'clock hour, about 1:35. 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

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Hi, it's Carrie. I've got a random fun fact for you. Listen to this. Did you know the average bra size in the U.S. is now 34 double D? This is according to sales data. Huge jump. 40 years ago, the average was reportedly 34B.

We are playing all the great songs you want to hear in the office. It's Coast 103.5, the best mix of the 80s, 90s, and today. 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Now some Bruno Mars.

0: the best mix of the 80s, 90s, and today. It's Coast 103.5. Hi there, it's Carrie Steele. I wasn't sure if I was going to share this info that I just found with you because, you know, power of suggestion, didn't want to put it in your head. But if it is true, it's really good info to have. According to intelligence experts, this is the time of day where we're kind of at our dumbest. We're just not quite as sharp. This is according to our natural biorhythms. Between 2 and 3 in the afternoon, it's the worst time to learn anything new. Our brains, they kind of hit a lull around 2 p.m. every day. So that's good to know. Employers maybe don't schedule meetings where you're going to share a lot of info between 2 and 3 in the afternoon. And if your kids are in high school and they're going to take calculus, make sure it's a class that they can take earlier in the day. I think that's good to have. So I don't know. I guess after 3, your brain starts firing on all cylinders again. But between 2 and 3, we're just kind of out of it. We've got some. So anyway, if you're just kind of in a lull right now, keep the feel-good music on your radio. Aerosmith, Taylor Swift, some U2, and another chance to win cash on Coast is coming up.
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the latest Taylor Swift wedding news. It really is sounding like she might be getting married July 3rd. But gossip guy Rob Shooter said Taylor has secretly commissioned 6 different wedding gowns. Yeah, she's going to make several wardrobe changes on her wedding day and claim that some of the dresses, they're deliberate decoys, just kind of discourage the

Congratulations to Sam Smith. According to reports, Sam Smith and Christian Cohen, fashion designer, they are engaged. Been together over 3 years. And now word is they are engaged. Very happy for them.

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Wow, it is a warm Monday, but I think today is supposed to be the warmest day of the week, if that helps a little bit. It's Adele on Coast 103.5.

Hi, it's Ellen. Tomorrow, it's a Talk Back Tuesday, and we're giving you a Nordic Track Tour de France indoor bike. 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

Backstreet Boys, they've got 3 weeks worth of shows at the Sphere in Las Vegas starting July. But you know what? Who's there right now is No Doubt. And Evelyn Arribes, who you can hear on our weekends, she was there on the weekend with her mom. She gave the show a 10 out of 10. Love, love, love. It's Pat Benatar, Coast 103.5.

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All you got to do is tap that and leave us a talkback. Your name, your number. The Ellen K. Morning Show has a really cool Tour de France indoor bike to somebody via talkback. 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

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Shakira coming to Intuit Dome next month, the 13th and 14th. It's Coast 103.5. Thanks for having us on. Katy Perry.

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All right, hooking you up with a pair of tickets to see international superstar Lionel Richie with Earth, Wind, and Fire. Oh my gosh, what an incredible show. Intuit Dome, August 9th. If you're caller 20 right now, we will hook you up with a pair of tickets. 800-929-KOST. Good luck.

And a big congratulations to Julio Garcia in San Bernardino. Just grabbed those tickets to see Lionel Richie and Earth, Wind, and Fire. He told me his uncle, I think, looks exactly like Lionel Richie. Love that. That concert is August 9th at Intuit Dome. We'll have another pair tomorrow around 4:25. This is Pink on Coast.

best mix of the 80s, 90s, and today on Coast 103.5, I'm Sandy Steck. Last week it was Josh Groban, and next week it will be Miley Cyrus getting a star on the Hollywood Walk of Fame. Let's see, May 22nd is the date. It is not this Friday, but the following Friday, which is the Friday before Memorial Day weekend. I cannot believe we're already almost at Memorial Day weekend. If you, of course, it takes place in Hollywood. Our very own Ellen Kay will be hosting it. And if you want to watch that, you can follow her on socials, official Ellen Kay, Coast 103.5 FM online as well. They also stream it every time. So walkoffame.com. Usually it starts around 11:30, which is so funny because I'm thinking the Friday before Memorial Day, even if we're at work,

0: our mind is going to be somewhere else. So just letting you know, Friday the 22nd, congratulations to Miley Cyrus getting a star on the Hollywood Walk of Fame. And still some time left this hour to win $1,000 cash on coast. Did you hear the keyword a little earlier? It was fun. The keyword this hour is fun. 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